You're listening to Shocking Blue here on member-supported WFUV Saturday nights from 8 until 11 with myself, Delphine Blue. Thank you very much for tuning in. And we just heard Maggot Brain by Funkadelic sandwiched in between two songs with the same title, both of them called La Verdad, very different songs. The one we just heard came from Hermanos Gutierrez, who are the Ecuadorian-Swiss brothers Alejandro and Esteban Gutierrez.

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loved, and find where I have lost in Connemara. Cush McCalmachree, won't you buy a box from me?

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Life is possible again. Life is possible again.